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You're with Hale. We are the home of Nugget and Al. They drive you home with a laugh from three. And today's show is extra special because they are broadcasting live from 91.1 Hot FM Ladies Oaks Day. They'll be there in the flesh doing their show. If you do want to head along, it's not too late. You can still get tickets at the gate.

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4: Thanks to the beach bars, good vibes, good views and good brews from sunrise to sunset. Sunshine Coast Radiology, on the road to good health, where trusted care matters most.
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It's your biggest hits and best throwbacks. We're doing it live this afternoon from the 91.1 Hot FM Ladies Oaks Day. As I've been telling you all day, crowds are just streaming through. This is going to be building up. I think John said we're expecting around 6,000-7,000 people. I reckon we could exceed that. It's absolutely going off. Tickets still available online, or you can get them from the gate. And honestly, if you're feeling a little bit peckish at the moment, I would come along here just for a bit of a feed. Rice Boy have their pop-up, which is going to be extremely popular throughout the day. But there's Pablo's Tex-Mex. You've got the pizza. You've got the calamari. I mentioned it's wood-fired pizza as well. Furlong Cafe, if you want a caffeine or whatever. Something which I haven't seen before. It's the mobile bar. It's the tap truck, which is available as well. So lots of good reasons to come along.

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Good morning, right across the sunny coast. 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Hot weekender. I hope you're having a cracking weekend across the sunny coast. 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